0: Arbor's 107.1.
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0: Sun Has Set. That's new music from Biba Doobie here on Ann Arbor's 107.1. That's off her upcoming new album that's called Pylon, coming out on September 18th. And coming up after the break, we're going to hear new music from Bridget Calls Me Baby, the latest single off their new album, Irreversible. We're also going to hear The Sundays as well, Dave Matthews Band. They're coming up next.
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3: Do you like happy hour? Omani's Public House has more than one. 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

looking for soul food and a place to eat. Went to the Apollo, you should have seen him go, go, go. They said, hey, sugar, take a walk on the wild side. I said, hey, babe, take a walk on the wild side.

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Have a great Independence Day weekend. And however you celebrate, please arrange for a safe ride home from Ann Arbor's 107.1.

great Independence Day weekend. And however you celebrate, please arrange for a safe ride home from Ann Arbor's 107.1.

reality is blurred. And I work too many hours to research everything. There's just so many minutes of the day. I'm weary of the jokers and the Kool-Aid laced joint smokers. Can't believe a single thing they say. And the media wants money more than telling me the truth. And journalists farming clicks with shock headlines. I'm worried for my children.

But I don't know where I fit into this, unless I now decide to relearn everything. Do the places I found.

0: Lutz, Axe, and the Hatchet Men. By the way, August 20th, they will be at Bank of Ann Arbor Sonic Lunch headlining, so you want to mark that one if you enjoy that band, like I do. See, I'm lucky. I get to go to all of them. My work is this. You guys have real jobs, so if you come down there, I really appreciate it. Thank you. Thanks for joining us. Okay, I hope you're having a good Saturday morning. I'm feeling a little wacky. I've got Gone Fishing with Kojo coming up, something off of their Joy album. I hope you enjoy that. I'll tell you a little bit about it as well. Enjoy our spot.
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Timeless, cut from the Human League with Ann Arbor's 107.1. With it being 4th of July, have a wonderful day and stay safe. Jack Johnson up next. Here's Lucy Dacus.

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Here's the latest from Jesse Wells. Won't You Come Out Tonight?

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0: Ann Arbor's 107.1 and Crack the Shutters from Snow Patrol on your 4th of July. I'm Derek. Happy to have you along. And today I'm going to try out some barbecuing. I haven't barbecued many times this spring. Recently got rid of my propane grill. Have a charcoal one. I'm getting used to charcoal. But what better time to get used to it than a holiday weekend where it's hot and thunderstorming the entire time. But nonetheless, I hope you're having a wonderful holiday weekend and doing some good cooking out. If not, spending time with friends, family, and just having a good time. Stay safe and stay responsible. 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

I said, are you gonna be my girl? 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I said, you look so fine that I really wanna make you mine. 4, 5, 6, come on and get your kicks. Now you don't need a

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1: The duo Widow's Peak is our pick of the week on Under the Radar Radio with their excellent new album, Roses. 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

Lumineers, Angela on Ann Arbor's 107.1. We have Jack White on the way right now. 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

Have a great Independence Day weekend. And however you celebrate, please arrange for a safe ride home from Ann Arbor's 107.1.